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PFP's Gorkha Radio, Karikrom, Elehami Chon Shrita, Yo Same, Namaste, Yukiko Dostraganta, Ma, Rataina Ramaya, Prakas Dusrasra, Milina, Raiko, was my Mitagit Raikutu, South Bazir upon the Minute 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Happy Thursday, Bandubasa. 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Today is the first day of FIFA World Cup grand opening, can't wait. 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